Ladies and gents, crystal-carrying pixie peasants and warriors, elders, ancestors, sons and daughters, lion-hearted kings and everything in between, take a seat.

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I'm okay with that. Too proud. Unable to listen, we keep speaking. Motored by blood, unable to notice ourselves. 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

The All-American Half Pounder. Big pure beef patty. Lettuce, tomato. 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Come on, let's rock and roll with the Ramones.

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So what do you say about somebody else? 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Reveals you. Now here in this country we've got something called a nigger. Nigger. There's no such term, I beg you to remark, in any other country in the world. We have invented the nigger. I didn't invent it. White people invented it. I've always known, I had to know by the time I was 17 years old. What you were describing was not me. What you were afraid of was not me. It had to be something else. You had invented it. So it had to be something you were afraid of.

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And I know, and I've always known. 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But if I am not a living, and if it's true that your invention reveals

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fashion again. 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

Eddie Grace's Buick got four bullet holes in the side, and Charlie Delisle is sitting at the top of an avocado tree. Mrs. Storm will stab you with a steak knife if you step on the lawn. I got a half a pack of Lucky Strikes, man, so come along with me. Let's fill our pockets with macadamia nuts and go over to Bobby Goodman's and John Paul Roof. We'll play strip poker while the mamas cross the street. Joy Novinsky says she put her tongue in his mouth. Dickie Faulkner's got a switchblade

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I'll show you how to sneak up on the roof of the drugstore.

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